A mountain range, a cloud formation, the shape of a tree, smoke rising from cigarettes, a snowflake, an executive toy, feedback.

faces, rhythm of their slow-mo moves. Unlike the movie's tragic grammar, they like to handle their own shows. I hate the fullness of misfortunes and

My personal identification number is obsolete. The biometric identification is now complete. Encoded inside a microchip are the patterns of my fingertip. I use my biometric smart card for multiple access.

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The biometric identification is now complete. Encoded inside a microchip are the patterns of my fingertip. I used my biometric smart card for multiple access.

every gun, every warship, every tank, every military aircraft built is, in the final analysis, a theft from those who are hungry and are not fed, from those who are naked and are not clothed.

0: Bonsoir, mesdames et messieurs. Good evening, ladies and gentlemen. Bienvenue aux PJs. Welcome to PJs. Nous avons bon spectacle pour vous ce soir. A good show for you this evening.
1: Montreal, long ago. Door discreet, on Peel Street, stairs steep, to a warm eyrie for luminous moths and multiples of Blanche Dubois, the odd achondroplastic dwarf, an ominum gatherum of outsiders in full motley, and the good fairy mum who ran the show was a wonderful character named Armand Monroe.

tray of chocolates and cigarettes who never took a break, likely couldn't. So many of the ingenues hadn't a sou. Anything they could pinch, they likely would. From the intimacy of the ladies' loo, I knew they too were missing teeth, though lifetimes younger than the old man. Offloads of tough towns, rough farms. Chicoutimi, Abitibi, Rimouski. These gossamer souls, drink in hand, waving their cigarettes, flashing their wit, told their tales of defiance in the ladies' loo until they heard Armand on the PA.

0: Dogs on the rickety stairs. 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In billowing caftan, circling like a manta ray. 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
1: Bonsoir, mesdames et messieurs. Good evening, ladies and gentlemen. Bienvenue au PJs. 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

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I'm just in love.

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As long as you're here inside my body, inside my brain, inside my soul. Yeah. This be the last cigarette.

0: Taking care of business.
1: Where did you go?
0: It's not your place to ask me that anymore.

she said. They said, she said, she said, he said, Saint Michael said. Saint Catherine said. Saint Michael said. Saint Margaret said. Saint Catherine said.

Send, Saint Catherine, send, Saint Michael, send. They said, she said, she said, she said, she said, she said, she said, she said, she said, she said, she said, she said, she said, she said, she said, she said, she said, she said, she said, she said, she said, she said, she said, she said, she said, she said, she said, she said, she said, she said, she said, she said, she said, she said, she said, she said, she said, she said, she said, she said, she said, she said, she said, she said, she said, she said, she said, she said, she said, she said, she said, she said, she said, she said, she said, she said, she said, she said, she said, she said, she said, she said, she said, she said, she said, she said, she said, she said, she said, she said, she said, she said, she said, she said, she said, she said, she said, she said, she said, she said, she said, she said, she said, she said, she said, she said, she said, she said, she said, she said, she said, she said, she said, she said, she said, she said, she said, she said, she said, she said, she said, she said, she said, she said, she said, she said, she said, she said, she said, she said, she said, she said, she said, she said, she said, she said, she said, she said, she said, she said, she said, she said, she said, she said, she said, she said, she said, she said, she said,

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0: neckline?
1: Yeah, that's a song.
2: The phallic symbol. 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It is the image of the penis, which is venerated in religions such as ours, as symbolizing the generative force in nature.